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0: This individual entered the door. He's perfectly fine. We are back in.
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static, northbound 185. Get eastbound I-90, a black SUV, Charles Nora, Nora, 6921. Plane travel, clear collisions.

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2: 0029. Need the next rotationals for both of them. Vehicle 1, the front tires are down. Vehicle 2, all tires are down.
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0: Copy, detained 1719.

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0: Mariner, so you have to report him a DUI driver in the area, 2800 West Hoffman. Complainant advises a male is leaving in a 2007 Jeep Grand Cherokee on the direction of travel. He's intoxicated. 2800 West Hoffman at 1722.
1: Knowledge in one, talking from south, 78 female, has dementia, is currently having bowel issues on the port, 256, finds admission.
2: We're coming.

0: one. The spouse states the patient is currently resisting in his assistance and trying to help, and she's trying to fight him. Let us know if he needs auto response.
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terminated. We have Holy Shit Indeed. Can you jump back there? Signal, there has been someone in.

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0: MR 112, Valley Engine 3, which hospital are you guys headed to?
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1: Charles John Frank will be at the truth now. I'll get you the last 5 seconds.
2: Hey.
1: Be unreadable.
2: Copy, but that's on a gray, try to crawl it.

Just booking an all service west is on scene.

0: out with a Jeff Reach or sister.
1: I'm out with a Steven and a Chief. I don't know if they're associated with the vehicle.
0: No records for either of them with the vehicle.
1: Copy. What is that Temtec return to?
0: February 3rd, on a 2020 Mitsubishi Outlander registered to Jeff Reese at 1501 South Mullen.
1: Copy. Okay, it's in the backseat of a Ford. Forest or something like that. No plates on it. Zebra 64.
2: Yeah, we're good for it. Also, we contacted them a couple days ago in this vehicle. It was for a check or an argument at that time, too.
0: I see the Wilmette on the 14th. I don't see any names added to the call.
2: Try to find it.
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0: South. 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
0: 7264?

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0: Australian incentivized F-23 westbound single vehicle versus a fence. 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
2: The engine 4, channel Valley Primary, MVA, refer to the pager for address.
0: It was originally en route to collision westbound 902 at I-90 before he had to divert to the 185 in Thorpe. The driver of the westbound 902 at I-90 collision has called in multiple times and advised of an extended ETA as he's starting to show no patience, and is requesting an ETA from a trooper.

0: 603.
1: Good.
0: Calling in from the Yokes.
1: And I got PC for intimidating public service.
0: Yokes off of Montgomery. He doesn't have a callback number. He used their phone number. So it's for sure 93290 Montgomery.
1: I copy.
2: Montgomery, do you need a late minute?
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0: Okay. 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Copy 62 to script.
4: Four 0 1, I'll be in route 1 clear. I'm also out of Sacred Heart.

0: 13. I'll be out of the crash on 90 at the Appleway Bridge.
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1: Copy. In and out of the roadway, possibly tie to a wider Hispanic male with dark shoulder length hair, either wearing a yellow shirt or a yellow short. 18-04.
2: Light brown shorts, black sandals.
1: 3. Our unit's team solicitors, a white male, 5'10, 200 pounds, blonde hair. Unknown eye color, possibly blue.
2: Have you confirm on the blue matches first?
1: Is it the key card group going to set up?
3: No, it did.
1: 3205?
5: Elm Street, Channel City Primary, possible illegal burn.
3: It's still parked out there, huh?
2: Copy. I'm going to stay there in case he comes back.
3: Will do.
2: But for the bumpers, okay, can you check the apps for that vehicle and register them?
1: Okay. 1234.
6: Negative. K is in King. 81King34.
1: 81King34. Is that the scene? They advise non-injury. The vehicle will need a tow. Would you like me to start one?
3: 67, please.

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0: girls both being 4-2, 4-2, and they'll just be on hatch on the west side of the golf course.
1: Okay.
0: Okay.
1: Hi.
0: 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I'm close to you.

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2: Five.
1: She's going to be out of Idaho, last of green, first of Boy Edward Victor Ida Nora, middle I, date of birth is 6/25/08.
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1: Right. We have an ETA for state.
2: I'll call back and ask. They did call Spokane Valley Towing. They're en route.
4: Address.
2: Yeah, affirm. I think I see it. Just in the Parkland side.
0: 905 North Sullivan Road, Channel Valley Primary, hemorrhage.
1: He's in the back of my car right now.

0: 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You should be arriving.
1: Copy. Thank you.
0: Triple Team Standby 1. Squad 4, this is a call from law enforcement. You're cleared in for an assault with an employee. 253 is with you from 7th and Howard.
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5: 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McDonald's and Cheney, the McDonald's off of Arrow Road.
1: 11-18.

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1: I got a team on the west side of the Oaks.
0: Are you good with what you got for the team, or do you need anybody else?
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0: Okay, Isaac, on all the IC. Anybody else that's coming on the team, let's set up a loose perimeter around the Oaks here.
1: Copy.
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1: Fire WellMed in crisis at this location. Nothing since 2024. The parcel is owned by a David Henry. I don't have enough to run him. 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Not wearing a shirt, an unknown color shorts. Child is white male, 10 to 12, thin build, blonde curly hair, t-shirt, shorts,

0: motorcycle hit the complainant's vehicle and left westbound Buckeye without exchanging. It's 1818.
1: Truck you guys are sending me is the vehicle I saw. Looks like the one registered to him, and it doesn't look like it's moved.
0: It's a black semi with a white box trailer. This caller advises it's blocking, but I believe it's the same semi that was called in earlier around 1649. That's not blocking.
2: 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We'll cooperate. You have 255 from Sprague and Iowa.
3: Start 4.
4: Beer, you want copies?

0: By chance, could she tell what vehicle he drove here?
1: She's working on that. Good work, come to me, he's right here.
2: Okay, collision information's in the log, I'm clear. Hey, Adam, on driver one.
1: Call 62-1820. Yeah. One in custody, 1820.
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0: Pescan, stay by for an accident, I-90 Medical Lake, westbound, injury, 1821.
1: Adam 6, other options, continue.
0: The last four are 8788.

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Vulcan engine 4590 South A Street, Highbridge Park, Cham City Primary. Possible illegal burn.

0: 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Spokane brush 6. Brush 7. Engine 1. Battalion 1. Safety 1. 590 South A Street. Highbridge Park. Channel Regional Mutual Aid 3. Brush fire. High.
1: Okay, patrol, 2 car non-injury collision westbound I-90 route 902 Medical Lake. Reporting 48 is the driver's exchange information and they're not requesting a response.
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1: One copy.
2: Welfare check request for a 30s subject lying in a fetal position. Says they weren't near any buildings, but next to the grassy area in the middle of the Y.
1: Very good, green copy.
2: Had a fall, unknown injuries. 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
1: That's very good, man. Anyone's out there?

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0: it. Where are you, Lance? 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
2: Are you guys on scene with the patient? 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
0: Negative. We are headed up to the third floor. We're currently on the second floor.
2: Copy. 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
1: So they see some smoke to the west. I believe it's still in the trailer park. Not sure what's on fire. Check and advise.
2: Alright, 6 copy. So have there been any other calls on this?
1: Negative. I thought maybe it could be related to the city call. They have a fire west of downtown, but they said it possibly in the trailer park, so not sure if that's what they're seeing or not.

0: 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It sounds like more of a heart issue.
1: Truck one, copy to cancel.
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0: Cancel for you. They're going to be at the No Light Brew House, 73 Nail, lightheaded, clammy, with a history of heart issues. Feels like he's going to pass out. 124 is code from Dr. Rebecca. Patient is not alert.
3: All Service West has a question about the vehicle he just impounded for you. He's requesting a phone call. I'm sending it to your P1.
1: Officer 2.
3: 1262, 1835. We're going to be on the South Hotel parking lot, 100 rotated. I also got a plate. Preventing people from merging the vehicle exited at Sullivan. Okay, 678, 7. 678. 678, 1836.

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1: May 224, do you have enough to run the RO? 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
0: Spokane, X836 data. 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

0: Union John, Edward John, 02 Edward, 4 Robert 1, George Edward, 0094.
1: Joshua returned, stole her purse. He was refusing to let her pass at one point. He did end up leaving. He's on foot, headed towards the Target. There's PC from DV from yesterday. It's a white male with brown hair, Seahawks shirt, dark pants.
2: Can we get the next two available night shifters to come over here to the house on Harold?
3: Out.
2: 504, Sam.
3: Victor 603, if you need another, I can have that with you. Just two is sufficient. Coming.
1: I'm not getting a return. Are you clear for a readback? I'm using a line scooter to get around. I copied 1 Union John, Edward John 0, 2 Edward 4. Robert 1 George, Edward 0094.
2: Four.
1: The D1625 North Division, male in a black 08 Toyota 4Runner, Charles Edwards Henry 3539 was driving the wrong way in the parking lot. Well, that left northbound through the parking lot.

0: 31.
1: Not finding anything for that one either. 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
1: The campfire that maybe got out of control at Highbridge Park. Start with a mail. They're saying best access is come in off of 11th and Highbridge, and then go north from there, and you'll find them.
2: Park's on 3. We can have that waited.
1: Okay, thank you.
3: Will you keep an eye out for a white Dodge Charger with no plates there at Mission and Argonne? Apparently it came through the park here at like 60 plus and almost hit some cars and some pedestrians. Between now and 1911 hours, I'll be sitting with them to do traffic control.
1: No drivers has expired. Many trespassers, but not from this location specifically. We have a if you need it. Thanks, Jeff.
0: Copy. I'm going to call them if they want to trespass or just move along.
4: Cutting, but none of that was mentioned today. Caller believes the patient would be cooperative with responders. AMR 254 is responding from 2nd and 4, patients in 406.

0: Janice is calling in asking for medics. She's still at trailer 50. She said she's outside of the property. Fire is just confirming it's safe for them to go.
1: Yeah. They can go and take a hospital.
0: Come in.
2: Patient is outside of 50. Her sheriff said that you should be go in. There's no issue with this people. And on 20,

0: 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Thank you. Okay, 1118, sir.
1: 1118.
0: 1118, 1834.

0: 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Get to the landing position.
1: 628, David, do you want?

0: just sent an email of a suspect to Sergeant Mahondro, but again, within the description, greasy oxford, facial hair, black or gray shorts, black satchel, and dark blue shoes.
1: Pending. Any questions? Soon as the community still show me out of the car, I'll be doing that community outreach here at Chasing Gravity Activity Center in Arrowhead Heights. 153 has already been advised.
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0: 6 Lincoln 1-2-3-0 or 20, who's back in Hartford?
1: 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And I'm 7-3 confirming it's a Kawasaki, Mike.
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0: Dominique, would you? 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So we can go ahead for inbound and we're all clear.
1: Six, seven, eight, 19, 10.

0: Disabled. 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Unknown state. I'll get that for you here in a second.
1: 7 by 3, 19, 12.

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0: 25. David 376.
2: What?
0: 81 so far. Douglas Driver, Mini Haha, 400 on Euclid. There were two dirt bikes riding on the trail. Going towards the golf course. It's 1914.

0: phone, either handing it to his location or any with officers.
1: Dave? There's a person in the area of 15418 East 9th Avenue. Caller lives here, said the needs a housing development directly south of. Witness two subjects go into the development, take wires and other items from units. I saw them about 5 to 10 minutes ago. 15418 East 9th.
0: 0 3.

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Channel North Primary. Fall.

0: can't stop me.
1: Yeah.
0: I'll be on Ale White Parkway right in front of the sewer treatment plant with Charles William George 8018.

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1: Yeah, we, AM-91, return in service.
0: Thank you.

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1: Charles Adam Frank, 6335.
0: Go ahead.

0: N99, calling from staff of the urgent care. A 4-day-old female was brought in. The mother reported that the baby had stopped breathing earlier in the day. Currently was conscious and alert, breathing normally. He'll have AM91.
1: Dispatch, also, we did not get over the speakers at the duration of that call. Just

0: Charles Hall's running 215. Can you check a vid? One John 8, Henry George 48, King 77, Charles 611396.
1: Seven, Chief Commander registered to Jacob Blake at Port Angeles.

0: Tahoe call. Engine 84, 112, 11, East 44th Avenue, Channel Valley Primary, fall.
1: And he's advising he has status, but he's supposedly has recall paperwork for it.
2: Bell, unknown injuries. You'll have 254, no code, second and third.
3: He's going to be convicted felon for a retail theft and forgery. DOL is showing license. Do you want me to call and confirm with records that they don't have recall paperwork? Go ahead with your next name.
1: Same last. Krista Patricia, Paul Adam Tom, Robert Ida, Charles Ida Adam, middle A Adam, 01221979.
4: And 603.
3: What?
4: You're giving the mail half a call or ride over to the abandoned vehicle to go look for a recall paper.
3: Copy, 1926.

605 Patricia Sinister, her DOL is license. 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History of commercial burglary, assault 3, 70.

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Record

0: cone into this panhandling cone. He's going to get his vehicle moved.
1: That's the Stearns, Sam, Tom, Edward, Adam, Robert, Nora, Sam. First of Valine, Victor, Adam, Lincoln, Edward, Edward, Nora. Middle S, Sam. Date of birth, 1992, 12-05.

0: Park 470, Title 10, Aubrey on White Parkway and Down River in front of the sewer treatment plant.
1: Not in custody, go ahead.
0: Not in custody, Stearns, Valine, Stormy Ray. Female, 1992, 1205, 53, 114, Black Brown. Obstructing a law enforcement officer, $250, Spokane County.
1: Go ahead.
0: 2030, expiration, suspended, revoked, third degree, commercial class, not licensed, not eligible.
1: Will you confirm the warrant and see if the jail will accept?

0: an argument, 35312 North Newport Highway, Unit 52. Clinton was reporting a vehicle blocking the roadway, and now it's changing into a physical fight. Two involved, 35312 North Newport, Unit 52. Coming.
1: Dispatch.
2: I'm going to upgrade this to a Charlie and see if we get an ALS ambulance.
1: Copy. Upgrade to Charlie. Over 5, 18, 33.

0: 4-7-8. This is the vehicle that was blocking the road. Well, that you checked on earlier this morning. Reporting for me advised the vehicle possibly stopped in lane 3, and then prior to stopping, it cut across the entire roadway, causing near collisions. Unknown if the vehicle is still in lane 3.
1: Instrument versus Madison.

clarifying, no physical altercation ever occurred. The neighbor jumped out of the vehicle, started swinging in the attempt to hit the plaintiff's husband, but never made contact. The neighbor has sent a shirt, dollar, and has been at the location Boulder 70.

0: 322.
1: Boy Williams, Zebra, 9437, Crestline Fairview.
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0: 36. 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

0: 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Spokane engine 9. 1848 East 13th Avenue. 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Hazmat investigation.
1: Four William, 170486.
2: Liberty, Washington registration expired in 2020. It was showing sold in 2025 to Union Gospel Mission.

Captain, 3714 North Division for a person with a weapon. Officer Ben called in, said that there was a very intoxicated female who walked into the side door, rocked a firearm that appeared to be a 9mm Glock, and is currently standing near a maroon Pontiac G6. Just unsure if she pointed at anyone, saying the female's a black female, 25 to 28, 5'7", thin build with long black braids, kind of blue jean jacket, blue jeans. 3714 North Division.

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0: doors are locked. 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

0: don't know if you looked at the map. 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It's around the corner.
1: There's a unit close to us here, but you can come up hill.
0: Hey, Berkeley, if you want to go up Mayfair and just go the wrong way, up the hill a little bit.
2: This is an 18-year-old female with PCOS, advised that they have some excessive bleeding. They have 255 front vision at Monroe.
0: With the standing around. Nobody looks agitated or anything.
3: Edward Nora 1-806-10.
4: Yeah, I've got that white Yukon out front on the street.
0: Hey, Berkeley, if you just put the Huey right there and just hold where you're at.
3: Tailgate up.
2: Anybody need a date of birth?
3: 2019-6-3.

0: talking about now.
1: Yeah, it's right next to the driveway. It's a bolted van. She's on that forest right there.
2: Okay, you can pull up the van a little and get out on foot.
1: Alright, I'm coming around the corner.
2: Adam Tom, Lincoln Ocean, Charles King.

0: DOC, it's on for PCS and local for assault, escape, forgery, malicious mischief, obstruction, very extensive. That's very extensive.
1: Copy, code 4.
0: Copy.

0: Jim. Miranda's been read, and I'll be en route to the jail in a trip reset.
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0: Bird of 250 Air District to Thomas Caldwell, trailer 54.
1: Hey, Bert, you're good to come up here if you want. The other mail's out. We're just working on a third cooperative mail.

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1: Is it on 1857? The car to the backyard, or she go in the house?
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0: 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Also, can you bring me that 569 to pick up?
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4: 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You'll be directed to the bathrooms for a 57 male COPD. 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
2: $150, Stevens County District Court. 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

0: 13-year-old male with abdominal pain will be in the kids unit 2 West. You have 257 from 4th and Jefferson.
1: 24.
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2: What's that?

0: continue with 11-2882 West Elliott Drive, number 204. There's lots of yelling in the background. She said her son tried to stab her. West Elliott, number 204.
1: If your phone's looking, it'll be clear. T. Charles, will be standing by for a license driver.

0: 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SC colors 988, but staff on scene is also requesting us for 711 North Mayhew.
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1: Hello, Willa.
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2: 253. 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

0: Will you start us name our unit nail code? DLS, ALS, either one's fine. This address.
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0: Okay, patrols, erratic, possible DUI, westbound I-90, Melrose Street 95, a newer gray GMC pickup with a green paddleboard in the bed of the pickup. Bad passing, tailgating, high rate. Reporting party advised they last saw the vehicle at Country Homes and Vista headed towards I-90. They stopped at the light before getting onto I-90, and the erratic vehicle cursed out the reporting party for going slow, and the erratic driver was intoxicated and slurring his words.
1: That was West 9295?
0: Right.
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0: to Charlie Upgrade for 76 female abdominal pain above the navel. 256 will be reassigned. Here, you are one assigned. An attendant bonfire.
1: Right. Another flight.
0: Go ahead.
1: Aaron Lincoln Sam, 9191.
0: Adam Tom Adam, 9059, out of Washington, returns to a 2014 Toyota Camry sedan. The rear plate only for that has been stolen. Permission to search and tow.
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1: 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Would you like a retune for the spot? 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

0: 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Check his wife.
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1: This is 321 will be on scene. 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
1: 753-2055. 808 West Hoffman. Pilot says her ex is asleep on the porch. Around his age, Francis was born on an 87, Hispanic male. Foot, the picture, camp pants. Arrived in a Silver Ocean Jeep. Reported 2033. 2808 West Hoffman.
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I'm out with an abandoned moped, Riverside, Moore and Trailhead. Are you able to check stolen with a VIN? The make is covered up by stickers. Zebra 1, Adam 662.

0: 508. Derek's complainant status 0 is an active female. He's here with Vault 4. He'll be back in Unit 404 with his two children for contact. Davery and Ilmani, they're both listed as active runaways, and I'm Adam 11 for Samara's information at this time.
1: Marks 445. It's secured with a padlock, so we're going to leave it here for 24 hours. I'm clear.
0: As with him now, she lives in Unit 408.
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1: Contact. 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Was there

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0: Border Patrol disabled eastbound Trenton Harvard. On the right-hand side, a blue pickup with a white male about 50 to 60 years old, gray hair, blue sheet, and blue jeans sitting on the tailgate. It's unknown if it's one that was previously checked on or if it's a new one.
1: So it sounds a lot like the male and the truck that I checked on earlier.

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1: Looks like the nearest intersection will be Lake Valley Loop and Jake Brown. It's just east of that intersection.
0: New channel, City Primary. Difficulty breathing.

Negro 5-1, we're expect 4 in Avenue. King Edward, Ida, Tom Henry, Little J. John, Denver 12-14, 1973.

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1: It is one of you.

Travis Carroll, C.O.L. Novell, inactive DFC, convicted felon for forgery and possession of stolen property. Also not showing trespass from Walmart. History of false statements, PCS, that's status 0.

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0: Subject, close this address. Here to have a fire going on their back porch. Unknown will be burned. They're also reporting that they've been lighting off fireworks. Taking notice.

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2: We are currently on Fish Trap Road, headed your way. 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
1: I'm at Valley Loop and Jack Brown, all the way from

0: 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Pedants reporting finding a 1 to 2 year old child in the playground. 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

0: 24-year-old female, unconscious. This will be an assisted living, unit 374. We have 123 assigned with you from Division Garland.
1: Good.
2: Well, that's 07-2121. Okay, patrols erratic semi, past 2, 8 Freya, approaching East 90 in Freya. The white truck with a white trailer, tailgating, high rate, flashing high beams, bad passing.

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3: Charles 1-4.
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4: Boy 815-524.
3: I'm posted at a second.
4: Copy. Who's the registered owner of these plates that are out for you?
3: The same Bogdan, is that all time sign phone number?

0: sure if Richard did well.
1: I'll take another MIP.
0: Don't you want our tree?
1: I am out with Bogdan and wasn't sure if it's your fault.
0: Driving license to spend a third amount of Mondo's 1,000.
1: Copy, go ahead and confirm. And I'm going to tag this vehicle. Can you put it on the list for the volunteers, please?
0: I'll check if any units are available.
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1: 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North Sam, 8441.
0: Huh?
1: I'm George, 9195.
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0: 52-year-old male, having a PTSD episode and back pain. 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
1: 30.
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0: 355, one accessory.
1: 2133. Santa Portini, status 0. We have a community that's been operating at the 7-8 level. And Lopesy likely will get on the SPA bus and is drawn to water and cools. He's 5'11", thin build, black shirt, correction, black hair, gray t-shirt, and gray basketball shorts currently on the front porch.

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1: 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I'm behind him now.

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0: 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Attacking, maybe head this way. Sorry.

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0: Soyuz Patrol, they're Radic, West Miami Liberty Lake, Hawaii 44, Charles Victor Robert, 0567, in trouble.
1: Spokane. 604.
0: Well, 1118, unknown, we'll call back and check.
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2: Status zero, driver's valid, not in local. 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
1: Robert, Adam, Victor, Edward, Robert, Sam, versus Sean, Sam, Henry, Adam, William, Nora, two middles, E, Edward, K, King, 021192.
2: Great.
1: Charles Ocean, Legion, Legion, Ida, Nora, Sam, yeah. William, Ocean, Robert, Tom, Henry, First, Tendra, James, Edward, Nora, David, Robert, Adam, Middle, J, John, 051892.
0: Copy.
2: Status zero, drivers is valid. 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Name entries. Is the protection and survivor with the John Holsley and Anderson respondent Clara Robo, Brandon Robo, and we have local. It's not a zero.
1: Between Argonne and Park Road, westbound.
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0: 69601. Alarm company is viewing the camera, seeing a subject, white male, 20s, unknown height, medium build, wearing a black baseball cap, black shirt, and blue jeans, currently running off with a package, unknown direction of travel. They confirm the donation bin is on outside of the building in the parking lot.
1: 12 and upgrade to a Charlie. This is in the unit number 3 in the RV area. 70-year-old female, feeling faint, trouble ambulating, has a history of heart, and you'll have 124, unknown cert.
2: I

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0: 1118.
1: And now lane 1.
0: Two cars back from it, about 100 yards back. I'll try to get a few traffic here.

0: again 1118. The reporting party is one vehicle behind the erratic. We're having the reporting party turn their flashers on.
1: Yeah, I think I'm behind there. Yeah, I'm behind it. I'll watch it here a bit. We're at the Freya exit.
2: 1118-2201.
0: Service.
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0: 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Pretty advised you are behind the right vehicle. 1118-22,
3: sir. Here for an adult male. Nothing else to 1-24.
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6: I took the one with it. The guy wearing black shirt, tan pants, no hat. He came from further south. I'm sorry, further north from Pines. Hold on, a business right there.

0: 6118. For Carter, Charles Adam Robert, Tom Edward Robert, date of birth 05-25-2004.
1: Yeah, now the people at this address have no idea what we're doing here. Can you double check to make sure it's not East Bismarck, please?
2: Okay, for a moment, I'll see what I can do.
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1: 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We've been to this address 3 times today.
2: Be the 4. Would you like to start an ambulance?

0: Area 1550 North Green for a possible DV. They recalled she witnessed a female pinning a male against a vehicle. Looked like he was trying to leave and she was refusing to get out of his way. The male half did walk off eastbound carrying a bunch of bags. The male half is in a dark colored van that pulled into the car wash. 1515 North Green.
1: 5-4 copy. 5-3 around.

0: that too at a Tacoma for getting with minors moral purposes. Also, the thin for TBI that it impacts conversational processing and ability to maintain a habitable home.
1: Did you contact that male with the black shirt and the bag and the tan pants?
2: I did not. No, he was coming from the north to the south, north of Nora, when I first saw him.
1: Copy. 601, I'll be contacting that male on Broadway by burglar.
0: Hi, burglar.

Mary Charles George, Ida Nora, Ida Sam, first Dustin, middle J John, 416 of 90.

0: 6-2, you've set a zero to every snowfall. You should have an ignition interlock device inactive to USC. Click the fill-in for PCS in local. Assault, trespass, resisting. That's first. Set zero.
1: Copy. Does he have any tattoos on file?
0: Extensive tattoo list. He has one in the center of his neck. You were unreadable.
1: Does he have any words across his chest?
0: Okay.
1: Shot that video and maybe choose an email.
0: We can call it up.
1: It sounds like somebody else started working on that.
0: Okay. What?
2: Pedraza, Paul Edward David, Robert Adam Zebra Adam, First Jose, John Ocean Sam Edward, L.A. Adam, date of birth 05/28/1983.

0: 6'2", nothing listed on his chest. 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
1: Okay.
0: Copy, your medics needed.
1: Copy.
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0: in the parking lot with a leg wound. 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

0: Okay. Or on the 16th. Magatha. I'm going to show the CTL using the technical internet to see that I'm not a driver. I'm going to show the CTL using the technical internet to see that I'm not a driver.
1: I'm 45 and 46 up there.

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1: I see. 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
2: 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Neighbors calling in. Heard a gunshot. Nothing else seen or heard. The neighbor should be a Jonathan. He's a white male, about 6'3", heavy set. 1013 North Hogan.
1: 5-4 Coconino.
0: I think that.

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0: think it's going to be Adam Ocean Edward 1012. Should be on a black on the pilot.
1: Zero 1-2, I'm returning that on a silver Honda Civic.
0: Charles, instead of the Edward, the plate kind of messed up.
2: Just the east of them.
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3: Copy. 5-2, I'm just here with Buzzer off of the house. There's pretty loud music coming from inside. I'll wait for those other guys to come around and we'll try and give this guy a call.

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0: cengizlerine. 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There was no odor of gas in the house and no carbon dioxide. 99 factor.
1: Okay. And no odor in the house and no carbon dioxide back in.

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Difficulty breathing.

that was female, difficulty breathing, not alert with red coloring, possibly with COPD, you know, being 131 Code Washington, Oregon.

Zero expired in June of this year on a Dodge Nitro. Richard Sanders out of Astoria.

0: 517, he's status 0, driver's is valid, he has multiple officer safety pins, minimum 3, deputy response for all calls, paranoid schizophrenic. And he has been 64, was poking around in dog feces, claiming there was blood in it. History of crisis.
1: It's, he's gonna get ID'd.

0: equipment from the adjoining room, including use of force plugs, and he is not responding still.
1: Great.

0: absurd inactivities they can kill at her malicious mischief and local and the law enforcement 1064 as well. And history of assault, burglary, harassment, malicious mischief, experts, special.
1: Copy. Any trespass notices from Walmart?
0: Negative.

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He's still south of the parking lot.

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2: But I'm with a disabled that's halfway blocking the road. I'm going to check on it. Rambo, North Highway 2, Charles John Williams.

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a registered owner for the mail, last of Wilms, first of March, middle D, David, 1965-0501, is valid at Idaho, 2027 expiration.

0: 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Boy, Henry Edward, 1802, Bruce and Mount Fuji.
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2: 74.
0: Start for 1413 East Hurricane number 2 for a DV. Start with a brief open line with a female caller who said her stepdad was fighting someone at the location and then disconnected, but weren't able to get through on the call back. We're now getting a call from an Ishmael Fidel who's saying that he was being assaulted and needs paramedics. We're still getting further. We do have history at this address with Imani Paolo, born in 86, who's 0 aroused, as well as a Esther Nadez Zia, or similar, 0 aroused. 1413 East Hurricane number 2, off medic page.
1: 760.
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0: time, or are we just too close to the engine?
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0: 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I'll go for one of the countdown, you know.

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0: 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Sure, what's the question?
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0: vicinity, Unit 113, vicinity females, abdominal pain, constipation, you have one, oh, and abnormal breathing. You have AMR 129, close to the central.
1: Thank you,

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1: Go ahead.
2: That'd be an agency that needs to be talked to.

0: 3, just before I-90, Idaho, King, 660216.
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0: East 2 to Houston Lions, Idaho, King, Ida George, 41 Union.
1: Okay, do you have that?

0: 450 to other units on Hartford. How about the sliding glass door at the back of the apartment?
1: Yeah, you can come to the front. There's multiple people inside that need to be spoken to, but there is a bit of a language barrier. Okay. It's

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1: Last is Jordan, John Ocean, Robert, David, Adam, Nora, first Leah, Lincoln, Edward, Adam, Henry, Middle C, Charles, date of birth is 11-13-1984.
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0: phone call. Looks like we have her number here that I can do.
1: Very kind of you. Thank you, Professor. They don't start.
2: Can I get medics to the east side? We're at the east side of the apartment. Just for

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1: 5-3-23-47. 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
0: Hello, what's your name?
1: Thanks. All minor injuries. Morning.

0: speaking from dispatch. I wasn't able to get a hold of the patient there. It's your clearing. Were you able to make contact at all?
1: She genuinely wants nothing to do with our services. We're going to go back to service.
0: And dispatch copy.
2: Last is Adam, Nora, Sam, Tom, Ida, Nora, Edward, Prisha, Tabitha, Tom, Adam, Boy, Adam, Tom, Henry, Edward, Lincoln, 04, 21, 19, 6, 7.

0: play the inactive Zeke McClellan PCS, not mogul. Things that aren't there, including pipe bombs and wire traps. But she status there.
1: Copy. It's going to be a continued 64 issue.

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0: 7675. 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
1: This is going to be Mary Ocean Robert Ida George Edward Adam Union, First of Tyler Common 050495.

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Everyone, female, incoherent with hallucination, experiencing stage 4 liver failure. 132 is coming from Frederick in Cuba.

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And we have history, PCS, emotional mischief, robbery. He's a white male, black and brown, 5'8", 150, last 4'4064. Would you like that confirmed? And I have a spurs if needed as well.

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Lake City Suburban. 890, turning on the shoulder and almost hit a trash can. It's 002.

0: 3 Trinity, status 0, DLS Snowball through Washington, inactive POC. 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
1: Controls erratic, Mark 335, Compass 174. 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
0: Baseline out of position.
1: Hello, 6175307.
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0: PD, Sheriff Avenue. You're inside currently trying to break items and take down doors on 4415 East Sheriff.
1: Shortly. I'll see.
0: Go ahead.
1: There's a kid with a stat one at the residence. Can you confirm and hold on him?
0: Hey, sir.

0: Caller also advised Zaquan doesn't know where his location is, but black male, 5'3", heavy build, last seen wearing no shirt, red pajama pants. And Jaden's on the porch with the caller wearing a black or blue shirt and red shorts.
1: Copy.

Adam Yin Lunan Ocean. The first is Adam Maron Adam Nor Ida. Middle W 9486.

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0: Brush fire. Spokane engine 1, 28 West Cinto Avenue, channel city primary. 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
1: Baker 605. Cells, let's see if he gave permission to anyone to take belongings from his vehicle or if anyone should be in or out of his vehicle.
0: Okay, sir. Binary, false.

0: 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They're going to get a hold of the floor and find out for us.
1: Copy, thank you. 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

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This call advised that the white SUV that's behind it is facing southbound. Should be two males and a female, all white.

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1: Copy.
2: 177. This is on the...
1: Oh, one second. South Toronto Light 2015, Volkswagen Passat to Roman Pustovitz. All fail. Mr. Bogdan refused to provide the corrections officer with any straight information or answers.
0: 605 copy. I think this is his brother and his mom, so we're going to be code 4.
3: On there, second.

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And your complainant status, zero, driver's valid, name and trace.

0: 7 that way.
1: Sullivan and 2nd. 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Ada.
0: Where am I staying?
1: It's an old Washington plate.
0: That's 3-0-5.
1: And correction on the last character, it's on the Ida, it's a king.
0: 7-5-3-0-24.

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0: Patrol's erratic. He's 90 Malthus 287, Silver Buick Sedan, Boy King Lincoln 2299. Lane trouble near collisions with barriers coming up to Pines.
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0: 1161, 059.

Tokyo as of type 3, MOS, 2033 expiration. 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

0: Go ahead. 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
1: 28033.
2: Charlie 364.
0: Triple I for Amani for a preview. Go for DD.
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2: Three 22 and 20.
0: Okay. 18:02 and a half West College Park order violation. Location in the detached garage on the north side of the property. He's a respondent on a valid and serving no contact order with the complainant. A PC for DVOPV on him. Two and a half, let's call it.

remember, so it's still on the DVOPV, right? CC? Clear. Hey, Adam, I'm going to be staying here. I'm seeing just talking with the driver. No status.

0: second of June?
1: Yeah. 12 p.m. This will probably be filling the agent then.
0: Okay. One zero one zero one three zero five. In her vehicle outside, it's an orange Dodge Caliber.

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1: 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Coming SSI. 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

0: Morgan are going to try to get eyes on him. Okay. 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He is still in the garage. There should be no weapons in the assault today. She hasn't seen him leave yet. Last time she saw him was 20 minutes ago.
1: We're heading about 2.5 minutes.
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Today by a circle driver, I-90 full navy eastbound, Chris Emily, lane travel, minute 50.

0: They'll be out at Walgreens.
1: Patrol erratic East 90 State Route 502 in Salt Nave, semi with a box trailer lane hold, crossing the fog line.

like a little green Honda Del Sol at the Mr. Car Wash across from Costco in Newport Highway.

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1: California, 7 Sam King, 0109. Baker 6-1.
0: Go ahead.
2: There's a building for 6200. There's the France and then 6212. Do we know if we have the correct address?
0: Real. Okay. But I can call back and ask.
2: Pay for a replacement.

0: Park, Paul Warport. Out of Idaho, King Edward Tom, Victor 6 Union. Pulling a gauge trailer with
1: OJ Simpson written on the matter, but

0: 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Is she good with me doing that?
1: Clues enough.
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that said 6212 East Main is the correct address. 6200 no longer exists. 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
1: Maybe they can tell us the address.
2: Copy. It's code 4 here. I'll go check the other address for good measure.

0: on scene requesting a welfare check. Friend messaged at 2045 earlier tonight saying that he took about 40 milligrams of hydros and has been drinking. He has a history of back pain, and the callers on scene tried knocking on the door with no response. Do you want me to start an ambulance with them?
1: Yeah, start an ambulance also. Get law enforcement going too.
0: Do you want a stage for them?
1: Negative, we'll go into the scene.
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0: 574 North Howard. Quite email at 40s, Medianville, pink leggings. Was yelling that she was God and making official remarks.
1: Copying route, this is a non-injury logistics for an 88 mil. 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

I said, hey, how about that?

0: 301 Blue Heron requesting our assistance as a precaution. 301 East Blue Heron course. Copy. The caller was advising that received a text from the friend at 2045 that he took 40 milligrams of hydros and drank 3 bourbon towers. He's now not answering. The friend's Taylor King, status arrow, CPL name entries.
1: Yeah, I'm not going to

0: check one out of Colorado, please. Big picture, Edward and Adam, first of Alex, common middle R for Roy, 41-2000.
1: Alpha 235, right shoulder near fog line, white and red Dodge pickup. David 17546 Adam, hazard lights. RP is afraid of it getting hit, has roadside assistance, but cannot reach AAA.

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1: Go ahead.
0: Charles Tom John 3810.
1: Copy. David A. Parade, did you copy?
0: I did, thank you.

0: and all of its history is in Airway Heights. No specific location, only return we have in local is 13315 First Unit 103, but he's trespassed from that location. It's his aunt's house.
1: Okay.
0: Eternal Adler.

calling. The white male in his 20s wearing a black hat, black shirt with a white logo and black pants. He's walking westbound and checking cargo handles. 2018.

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0: 53. Thank you. Hustle argument in front of 2383 Hicks South, Southeast Boulevard. Says she's hearing at least three or four subjects arguing with each other. Heard someone say, put him through the ringer. Believe she might have saw someone in a chokehold. She's not sure. 2383 South, Southeast Boulevard.
1: 54, copy, interrupt.

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0: 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Fire hydrant was launched about a block away. Fire's also advised for that.
1: Copy, I'll be interrupted.

0: 13th, had a zero driver's no ball in T3 and constitutionalist. Rolled for driving without a license. I have a spurred status zero.
1: Gotta go for it.
0: Okay.

0: 8165.
1: 973 is going to be clear of the ride and out of service. Also. I'll be OSHA status around 60.
0: Good.

0: 23, this RT called back advising the vehicle's not stopped on the right side of 195 and Qualtron.
1: Reader, my 90 number 2 8.
0: Okay, 1832.

but there's no water actually coming out of it, so I don't know if anyone necessarily needs to respond at night, just to be notified.

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1: That's not addressed.

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0: question, no contact news, email, elevated heart rate, and level 2.
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2: Go ahead.
0: Apparently, your complainant headed into the city to try to find his vehicle. He's saying he'll head home soon, but didn't give me a time. I advised him to answer the phone for you.
3: Period.

0: 272. Maroon SUV with the floorplates on the right shoulder. Be advised, there's such a grin towards it when passing, waving his arms around.
1: 440 from 4.
0: 15.
2: I'm not doing that. Might be the disabled I was out with earlier.
3: We checked out snow priority symptoms, 125.99.02.
4: As you work up.
0: The male with a maroon SUV waving his arms.
3: Union Adam 3520, we're going to be flint, air trail.
0: Okay.
2: We were closer to 375, but it was a maroon pickup with the male that was out there waving his arms trying to get traffic to move over. I'll check on this disabled here on 195 and then I'll head out that direction and make sure it's not a different one.
0: It might be the same vehicle. My RP did say it looked like a Dodge Durango. 219.

Spokane Medic, 189620 North Division Street, Channel City Primary, allergic reaction.

0: Baker, 612 name. This is Haas, Henry Adam Adams, Sam, first Katie, common spelling. Mill E. Edward, date of birth is 02/19/1987.
1: Copy, Flat Zero, driver's valid, name entries.
0: Good for.
1: Everything.

0: 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So there's no intoxication. I'll be clear. In and out the other one.
1: Captain 2 Charlie.

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You have 129 with you from 98 Altamont.

0: 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I'll just want to go check on him.
1: 235.

0: 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Understood.
1: Toronto Block 2006 Toyota Corolla registered Kaylee Tins, expiring in 2007.

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I got to be ready. 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

Westfan, City B holding 10817 West Geiger Boulevard. Acquaintance reporting hearing subjects arguing. Seeing the mail half running eastbound on Geiger, 10817 West Geiger.

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location on spot 20. It's male and female are staying in the day site campground. And then the male half is named Terry. He's a white male, 30s, 5'9", medium build, tattoos, and a baseball cap. He's back in front of the location yelling.

0: at Waikiki and Hawthorne with what appears to be four juveniles.
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girl's male, out of fall, unknown injuries. Caller's advised that he is stuck between a wall and their chair. You have 258 with you from 3rd and Lincoln.

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0: impact of.
1: Right.
0: Sounds like the female half is headed eastbound on Geiger.

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0: 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Middle L Lincoln David 12 27 1986.
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1: 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I'll get you a place.

0: Stairway to 31. California, 7, Zebra, Adam, Edward, 340. We're at the Sheeny Market on 1st Street.
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David Young, Nora. It'll be David.

that she would be cooperative, stated that she might have scissors, but no other weapons. So this is all through text message, and the patient is not aware that I was called. I'll have AMR 259, no code, Broadway and Park.

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There's multiple trips. 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

0: see your notes about the alarm company calling back at us. 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So. Any luck getting a hold of Murphy?
1: Negative, just voicemail. But it sounds like the alarm company.
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1: 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Sounds like the alarm company is going to disarm the signal, so it'll stop making noise, though.

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0: advised of an electric bicycle battery that's on fire in the roadway at Vista and Trent just south of 428.
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0: There's Beer and Route. This is a call for an employee at the Perrone Produce, 57 male. Short of breath, but not alert. 133 is code, and 9902.
1: Evan 04 North Lincoln for a welfare check. Neighbors calling, there was a male and female that were screaming for help about 5 minutes ago. Female is now bathing in some sprinklers, and the male is trying to stop passing vehicles. White female wearing a blue or gray t-shirt, and a white male, dark hair wearing a black tank top. 5904 North Lincoln.

They'll have an employee helping you get him on the left side to flag you down.

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No, they're reporting that there's a battery pack off of a bicycle that caught fire currently in the middle of the road just south of the intersection. It says it's a lithium ion battery.

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0: 138. Okay. 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

0: Robert, Pauline, and Nora, Kristen, Jerome, David, Edward, Robert, Ocean, Mary, Edward, LC, Charles, date of birth 01-15-1985.
1: Suspended, revoked, second, interlock device required, financial responsibility. As well, Richard's convicted felon. I'll check him under that one just to make sure. And your subject is also in local. He does have a 64 pin, very paranoid, thinks he's being followed.

early call, Valley Engine, 1919 North Hutchinson Road, Channel Valley Primary, cardiac problems.

0: 33 male, complaint of heart palpitations, difficulty breathing, and clammy, constant alert in unit 302. 132 is code, pine to evaluate.
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0: Brinkman, Roy Robert Ida, Nora King Mary, Adam Nora, Jeffrey, John Edward Frank, Frank Robert Edward Young, Edel M. Mary, date of birth 7/13/1978.
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0: 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Can I get another start?

0: tell him you want. Can you have the call taker call the calling party on this? There is no third floor of this building.
1: Copy. It looks like they're still on the line.
0: I'll let them ask him to come down to the lobby.
1: Copy. They're still on the line. I'll ask him to do that.

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It's now saying 203

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0: 1, 57 female, fell out of bed, non-injury, requesting English assist only.
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1: Seven North Vista. Said that the neighbor at this address, pretty large fire in the backyard, unknown what was being burned. Looks like it could be, it's actually a corrected address, 8208 East Cataldo.

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0: Colony Party called back and said it's now 8204 East Cataldo.
1: Says copies.

0: 盖。
1: John Adam Charles Edward Middle J Joseph. DOB is 0730-2007.
0: Copy. Not a zero, driver's valid, not in local.
1: Yeah, that's one.
0: Down the tunnel lane, 536.

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Alright, just one route. This is a call from South on scene, 73 female, chest pain, arm pain, jaw pain, and has a history of heart. You'll have 133 codine ID and IL2.

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3: 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I'm guessing late 30s, early 40s.

0: May on 502, Tyler, set a 0 DOL, is going to be no ball. Pick the phone from Lucius Mistress, second in forgery, he's 64. Not currently trespassing from this location, history of PCS, disorderly conduct. You camping, set a 0.
1: Copy, I will come up, he's going to get moving along, go for it.

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2: Now, this is likely Michael Bird. 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
1: 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Charles John Frank 7300 shows expired in 2024 on a tan 99 GMC Safari. 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
1: Passenger nine, go ahead.
0: Last of Meeks, right, Edward King Sam, first of Joseph, common spelling, middle initial J, 22886.
1: It looks like he has at least a couple out of the county for motors, vehicles, theft tools, making and having, and another for theft third. He has a spurs I can put it in the call. Do you want an additional charted?
0: There's one call sent over
1: there. Vehicle 508 has started. Also, he shows T9 armed with knives on past contact. Also 64, he can hear voices. Go with your second.
0: Last of Frank, Adam, William, Victor, Edward, Robert. First of Tom, Adam, Nora, Edward, Tom, Henry, Adam. Middle initial M, Mary, 10-4-1991.

0: under the last name of Frank Adam Williams, the victim of Robert. Waiting for Noval. I'll have that confirmed. Esper as well.
1: Traffic on 31. Boy Victor Williams, 0366. Mission Mike and Apple.
0: Mission Mike and Apple.

0: Gemini. Those are all confirmed, Craig.
1: I just got off the phone with the records. I'm waiting for them to call back.
2: Fire call. Spokane Engine 8. 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Possible illegal burn.
0: Copy. What do you show for Brittany?
1: Brittany shows Middle J Dawn 9119 at 90, and she also has a couple Sheriff's District claims. She's going to jail, but there is a spurs for both. I'll put them both in the call.
0: Mary, she's going to be clear, Adam.
1: Hello, 5-2-6, 5-2-6.

0: Desert 9, 272 for Joseph, have been confirmed and held, and 14 Tanifa, confirmed and held.
1: Dispatch engine 99. Now we're going to stay tied to the call for restart.
2: Pain.
1: Okay, engine 8. Call is reporting that there's subject with a barbecue burning gold trying to melt it just east of the intersection next to the river.

0: Excellent. Okay, copy. Just helping with the inside. Eastbound on 90 at Pines, Idaho, King Robert Edwards, 21 Union.
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0: Where's Victor going?
1: Charles Young. Charles Robert Young. 8429. Euclid and Sullivan.
0: Euclid and Sullivan.
2: 500.
3: Yeah, was also confirmed.

0: Americans once, okay? And we'll clear it to the right.
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0: 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We're in a state attached, though, for a restock.
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0: Clear
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truck too on YouTube. Engine 2, truck 2 canceled, dude. Thanks. 3769 Henry, Montana.

It's going to be eastbound on East Jacobs Road. 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

0: Rangers. 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Charles Lincoln, 2709.
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0: Mike, just going to be clear that I'm stopping another. 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
0: And I'm very Tony, not licensed eligible, 2003, Jared Persian. Yeah,

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1: 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For a 62-year-old female, abdominal pain, vomiting, feeling near syncope.
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0: Braddock, West 90 Freya, the Spokane PD police car. Lane travel near Cushions RP believes that the driver is intoxicated.
1: Awesome.
0: Six, six, six, six, six, six, six.

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3: arriving on standing command.
0: Flag over.
3: Go ahead.
0: Longhorn barbecue out with a white male, blue shirt, blue jeans.
3: Longhorn barbecue.

0: Jimmy. Looks like it might be related to the possible injury accident at Ella and Augusta.
1: Charles Robert Zebra 0773.

0: started in February, Cesaro and Acura, to McCallum, 6100 Ledgerwood.
1: Thank you.
2: Good.
1: You'll put me back on the hip run since 5-4 is taking that one.
2: Coming.

0: The second caller on this is advising that it was a blue truck that hit a black sedan. It appeared to be a T-bone collision. Stated that all parties involved left to go to the hospital. They're stating it might be a hit and run. Information still coming in.
1: Copy.
0: Okay. For all parties that were actually involved in this collision are not on scene. The mom of one of the patients took a 2-year-old to

0: Maui Hospital. She's still en route there. She's in a black Honda Accord. She's the one that got hit. She's driving POV to the hospital.
1: Cop

0: license and false statement, plus a several trespass alerts. 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
1: Not yet.
0: Copy. Go ahead, the next.
1: Class of Miller, first of A.A. Ron, middle initial R. Robert. Date of birth, 02-07-1995, white male.

0: you want another unit with you at the hospital?
1: Negative.
0: Copy. I'll be en route to the 11 administrator.
1: Eastbound just east of Grove. Boy Frank David, 7138.
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0: contacting at the hospital. Mom, Nicole, who was the caller, she's set to locally for trip permit violation on a bonds 500. Washington is Noble.
1: Copy.

0: Franklin.
1: Charles William Young, 6212. What does that come back to?
0: It comes back to the black 2005 Acura TL.
1: Okay. Confirm those last four have been 5071.
0: Later.
1: Okay. The other driver here said that they were in a hurry to get out of here, so I'm just making sure.
0: Hi, Connie.

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0: Can we get tows started for both of these vehicles? Lots of front end damage to the Tacoma. The right rear wheel on the Acura is disabled.
1: Copy.
0: The person that took them to the hospital is already back on scene.
1: Tommy.
0: I'm checking now.
1: Tommy.
0: I found her. 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

0: Blue Tacoma will be owner's request. The other one will be in town.
1: Okay. East 37th Avenue, Channel City Primary.

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1: Are you 11-5, just pass off? He's on top of the hill, 730, Lincoln, William Mary, Oregon.

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0: Charlie call, engine, 81, 46, 26, east 22nd court, channel, south primary, difficulty breathing.
1: Just penalty court, Adam Aggressor.
2: Highland 5720. North Unit Sucks for Island 11911 North Stevens Court, and en route to 3111 East Vicksburg Lane, 721.
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0: 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Delta call, tower 91, ambulance 92, 119-11, North Stevens Court, channel, north primary, stroke.

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1: Ends in 44 in a row. Ends in 44, 80-year-old male, back pain and chest pain, you have 441 from Deer Park.
0: 44.
1: Neck and shoulder pain, worried about a possible CVA. 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
2: Eastbound, top of the hill, Charles, John, George, 0994.
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0: 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His van isn't here, so he's probably not prepping. 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There's no medical emergency. We're not going to force entry or anything. You can cancel PD. We're going to
1: leave. 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
1: Yeah, I'd be interested, man. I'll give you a call.
0: I'm sure you'll enjoy it.
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4: 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Can we put out?
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1: Wait
0: a second. Mid Hill, Roy Williams, 5936.
1: 5936.

0: name one more time out of Montana. She's saying that had a driver's license out of Montana.
1: Sure.
0: Go ahead. All right. Last is going to be Charlie Ocean Adam, Tom Edward Sam. First is going to be Sam Zebra Edward, Paul Lincoln Young Nora, middle J, date of birth 11/12/99.

0: 606.
1: What?
0: He's here for Adam 601 on parental discipline 1/2015 East Mansfield.
1: Hey, for

0: Hinweis auf Ihren Geburtstag.
1: I'm going to put you on a collision. Both parties are calling in. You're for Highway and Elm. Both are claiming other issues on the other driver. We're having one of them pull into the Lowe's parking lot. We're on with one of the irate callers refusing to stop chasing. If we want to search the Lowe's parking lot, we are trying to get them to stay separated.
0: I enjoy car 5.
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Plus more company, 85-year-old female, has several injuries. It's also requesting a list of

0: take out 278 milepost 4 eastbound on White Subaru Sedan. Call Tom King 7141 lane travel. State has Nevada 744. Thanks. Advising of a child missing, 4-year-old foster son left the home 15 minutes ago, 12805 East 25th.
1: Copy, thank you.

0: child missing. Is that Jariah?
1: I'm still waiting for the information. You're talking about the one yesterday at 126.09 East 25th.
0: Safe firm. He kind of made friends with the people who found him, made friends with their kids, so he might head over there.
1: So, 906.02, you copy that?
2: Yeah. Where's that at? Nice success. Let's get some more units headed that way if they're clear.
1: Okay. Name's on 49, go ahead.
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1: 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Item 602, it's confirmed it is Jariah. Yesterday he was found at 126.09, East 25th.

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0: for Cadillac CTS. It's been through August 13th of this year to Christopher Ellenberg, 225 West Boone.
1: All Life 11, Spokane, in service.
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1: 749. Uh-huh.

0: 3, left side, just scan the south. 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

camp patrols attempt to locate missing 5-year-old past 20 from 12805 East 25th, Deering, Chiraya, 2021-0906, white male, 3 foot, 55 pounds, last seen wearing a Carr's button-down shirt and blue jeans.

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1: Tony?
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0: 442 clear of Ecorn. And route back to the district. Friend.
1: Sorry, John, it's going to be Sam Ida, John Ocean, Henry Norm, Versa Casey, it's going to be Charles Adam, Sam Edward Young, Middle Ella's and Lincoln,
0: 10-13-1990. And it's clear 2028. Three controlled substance, the first, second, and third. Contact for welfare checks.
2: Name. The last of William Ida Nora Sam Tom Ocean Nora first of Donnell Don Ocean correction David Ocean Nora Nora Edward Lincoln Lincoln Visual Elsa Lewis David 0915 1973.

custody for net driving first degree bond on that. 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Also shows T4. 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
0: Chevy Westbound I-90 at Barker, Colorado, reporting a bar on Sunday, Santa Fe, for tailgating. 822.

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1: Multiple seizures. Yeah, they were 190 and 90 in Park.

Cam patrols aggressive West 90 Sullivan, Bronze, Hyundai Santa Fe, place alert Charles William George 375, tailgating high rate, cutting vehicles off.

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2: Westbound on the exit to Highway 2, David 71993 Henry.
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green dump truck pulling a trailer, West 20, Cusick, Mompos 419. Tire was smoking. Vehicle turning into the mill.

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0: 122.
1: Chicken PD 1525 East Decatur. I'm also from across the street reporting that neighbors are having a TV that man was chasing the female.

0: Bobby Robert Carver. I think he's 70-year-old man. Would pretty well match the description. I'm sure that'll be him. 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I'll put her in the call it Sherwood Carver. You know, are you getting into a truck and heading westbound? 15-25 East Decatur.
1: Middle Saint Joseph Jr. GOB. 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

0: footage into their, you know, unresponsive in the bathroom, that's going to be able to direct you, you know, 108-90-02.
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0: Alright, 11-5-2, Sacramento South. 11-5-2. Eastbound, just east of Grove, Charles Victor Robert, 6392.
1: 2-841.

0: 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Go ahead.
1: This is Brent. This is Hometown City as far as traffic.
0: Listed as the Heatherwood Manor apartment, but it may have changed names.

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1: Did you have further for now?
0: We got a uncooperative patient that is not capable of refusing care, but is refusing any of our treatment.

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1: Adam Cole, Nora, 9374, Appleway Sergeant.
0: Appleway Sergeant. 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
0: 41.
1: Both meals. 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They're asking for our assistance. 1127 East Silver Pine.
2: Is your request for a welfare check at Valley Village 12205 East Craig Avenue? 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
3: Copy.
2: A white female in her 20s, blonde hair. 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Thank you.

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0: 17 incident accident at Holland and Atlantic. There's a blue semi that's hit part of the line of a power pole. Going down in the street, out of 613s and routes and fires around Holland and Atlantic.
1: 607 off of that one.

to however part of their vehicle had a power line that's not down in the street. No arcing or sparking, no medical needs, no vehicle accident, it just took down the line.

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0: Nathan?
1: Spokane Transit Security flagging me down. I'm assuming in regards to one of the individuals who was trespassed.
0: Near your location?

0: Yeah, he came back after being trespassed.
1: Okay, 902-884, can you return?
2: We can 884.
1: Copy.
3: Big medical issues. He had to fill out some of the paper, though. If they call it, it's going to be a PD issue.

0: 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I'll be Nissan Argo.
1: Charles Rubber Boy 0013, Sergeant Napoli.
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0: This is on scene. This isn't a power line.
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2: Nine seven one Spokane, I'm in first.
0: Charles 40980 Young. Trailer plate when you're ready.
1: Go ahead. Have you Thomas Respect out of Hill? Copy, the vehicle's moved to Yokes, 4-4.

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1: Go ahead.
0: 169-236.
1: Copy. They did not specify exactly where they are.
0: 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Is it Van 64?
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0: Which place is it?
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1: 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Engine 46, 442, 92-year-old male, has blood in his urine, feeling weak.
0: 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William George, 5691, Alpha Way and Sergeant.
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0: Market, Crown of Salt. Left side. Eastbound at Sherman, David 46483 Edwards. Left side, 2.
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0: Paddington.
1: Other transporting Volt Mail to Sullivan and Sprague, ending mileage, or starting mileage 40. When we arrive, he'll be sighted and released.
0: 917.
2: So, we can't, we got most of the clear in around the middle of the break.
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from the Safeway 2509. 29 says, Suspects stole some items left in a red 2016 Jeep Patriot, Charles St. Paul 3329. Male driver, they left westbound from 2509 East 29th, 917.

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0: Army. Glasses. Tom Union, Robert Lincoln, Edward Young, version of Donnie, i.e., middle end Lake Mary, 81407.
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0: lights and rings. Emily has Drew's been calling in, like, off of camping fires in the area, et cetera. No beepies or anything concerning. 8805 North Colton, apartment 31.
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0: Most recent registration I can find is expired 2023 out of Washington on a 2001 Dodge Caravan, red in color. November 2023 to a Lori Beach out of the valley. Send it down.
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1: 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There's no nail at the ambulance when it's on. It's just not alert.
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1: There's one call from the alarm company for an 88-year-old female that fell outside of Buffy's Donuts and then injuries. They have 111 division. Crouching down 294. 294 for third and Jefferson.
2: Battalion 1
1: in place
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3: We're currently westbound at 90, but that motorcycle as we passed earlier, it looked like he was broken down. He was actually standing on the side of the road over at the shrubs out of the way.
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0: 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There's no answer at the door. I'm booked for it.
1: 141, that's correct.
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2: Tom, 624.
1: That sounds too strong.
4: It's dead. He looks like a disabled to me. He's sitting behind the guardrail on his cell phone, texting. I'll turn once I look, get done looking for the gun.
1: Just 29, 30. 10 minutes, I'll turn it. How much is worth?

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2: It's not a revolver, it's a cowboy boot that's been smashed down. Not a hazard. We clear that route for that collision in Hamilton.
1: Yeah. Tom 6-20, 941.

0: Sam 7, Sam Adam Frank, Mission and Cornerstone. It's on a Malibu. It comes back to the Subaru.
1: David 8-9-1.

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in the area of North Sus and Ritter Parkway. 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

0: Okay.
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2: And gentlemen,

was driving Bigelow Gulch and Argonne westbound on a C-minus tailgating. Wilbert precast on the side. We're approaching Freya, 10-3.

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1: Trail eastbound. 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Should you all clear?
0: Yes, I've copies, thanks.
1: Did we have one copy?

0: 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Can I get the calling party's phone number sent to the truck on?
1: That's affirmative. Stand by.
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Unknown problem.

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0: Mobile East 9, you've got Sittenmeyer trespass alerts. He's got some drug referral alerts. He's got a no extradition stat 1. Burglary. Convicted felon. Suspended revoked third.
1: Copy. Did you get a hold of anybody over there?
0: My partner's on the phone with someone right now, checking all of us.
2: Barry said he's fine, just sleeping.
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4: For command at Alley Engine 7, the on-duty investigator has been contacted and will be responding to this address as well.
0: Just that, Bobby.

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1: Getting state has been advised, 1019. Hurry, go ahead.
4: We've made contact with the male. He is conscious and alert. No problem here. Ladder 8 is going to be back in service for getting him water.
1: Just left copy and state contact.

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0: Harry's going to be the driver. I got a different one, though. Last of Jackson, coming. First of Christian, coming. Middle of Robert, 62386, also.
1: Can I guess,
0: sir? You can go ahead and call out that return on Carrie.
1: 3 minutes. On Christian showing inactive DOC, Washington suspend revoked, served on a no law. Acquiring.
0: Go ahead.
1: Step two on Christian, out of the city for obstructing law enforcement officer, 2000 D1 PET confirmed.
0: Okay.
1: He has a spurs, he has multiple P9 alerts in local. That confirmed. On Carrie, she's born in 79. Clear on a no ball. She's in local. For trespassing, contacts for speeding, unlawful camping. She's 70.
0: Copy. David 842.
1: 842, go ahead.
0: Can you check Carrie on a mile?
2: Go ahead. 254 is from Central and Washington. Access information will be on your pager.
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1: Thank you.

0: it for free, doesn't he? John O'Snora, Adam Tom, Henry Adam Nora. The verse is 1491.
1: George, 4336, Appleway and Sergeant.
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0: 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Three likes to run when contacted.
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0: 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Can you bicycle riders on the ground, blood coming from their head, spray and surging?
1: I'll start after this.
0: Copy and traffic 51 sent out.
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1: Okay, 602 Washington is Noble, he's in local status of 0. He does have a 64 alert, he's considered officer safety due to his schizophrenia.

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1: Valley Engine 8, go ahead.
0: Valley Engine 8's on scene. We do have one bicyclist down. AMR is also on scene with Sheriff. We'll be out investigating. We'll be assuming Sergeant Command.
1: Dispatch, copy. One bicyclist down. Sergeant Command.

307 North Sullivan Road. Our caller is an employee here, stating that a male came to the window stating he had a warrant for his arrest. That Sergeant Dream stated he was trying to run. Smoke investigations.

0: 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Sultan Brush 7, West Sunset Ramp and West Airport Drive, Channel City Primary, Smoke Investigation.
1: Dark jeans, and he's holding a Dutch rose. Sorry.

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0: 504, the caller stated that the subject was gathering items and is possibly accompanied by a female male. They're both still walking northbound from the bus station at Burlington. The female is a white female, 20s to 30s, 5'9", thin build, has a black hat, black t-shirt, black shorts, and is walking with a limp. They're next to the Chevron now.
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0: 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We'll take that call on Titan for Medic 1.

0: has started command, seems to have turned over to SOE terminating command, so I can be back in service.
1: Return out of Alberta, active expires 2031. 70.
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0: 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Bill and Mary, 317 of 83.
1: Is Kelly K-E-L-L-Y?
0: I believe so.
1: Division at the Spokane Teachers Credit Union for a panic alarm, 4727 North Division.

0: 4727, North Mission.
1: Yeah. My call, can you clear me and stack me on that?
0: Coming. It's going to be false by phone. I just need one to continue. Copy, 247, 249, can just record.
1: We're not copy.

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0: registered 11 of 1980.
1: Go ahead. Dr. Williams, counseling, Robert Ida, Charles Adam, Robert David, Bill C, number 7840.
0: Cut off the year of the date of birth, and is his first name Richard?
1: Hey, for him, he's just giving it to me by letters now of Richard, and then the 40th year.
0: Okay. Go ahead.
2: Lots of papers. I forgot to break everything.

0: Hey, Farm, I've changed location again. I'm out at West Melbourne River Park, and I'll take a status check in 5, please.
1: Great. No other found for 7-4 of 40, but I do have a Richard E. Edward Williams in local 7-4 of 1938. He's set a 0-064 alerts.

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3: Me too.
4: No, not right now. 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
2: Kevin.
3: Chris 518 West Shannon, when we asked what was going on, he said a bunch of everything. The name?

0: the tree, the Jagger appears to be unconscious, and you have 104 Grant and Julia coding.
1: Jagger got it.
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3: Copy, thank you. He's not in distress or anything. He's just concerned that the bus might not come pick him back up. He doesn't have a number for that place or know exactly where it's at.
2: Kenny?
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1: 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Four four two, 82-year-old female, back pain, hasn't been eating, abnormal breathing.

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2: 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They are investigating the Nevada command.
0: Into a tree, police on scene, I'm investigating the command.

0: white male with tan skin, skinny brown curly hair, and burgundy colored pants in his 20s. He's homeless. He appears to be homeless, and he's waving at people in the drive through at Walgreens with a metal pole in his hand as well. It's at 800 West North 4th at 10:59.
1: They've not alerted and vomiting the adult. 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Number 203. Some facial drooping possibly yet. He'll be in the lobby.
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1: Hey, Jay, I'm going. I've got a single patient, unconscious. There are no extrication needs. We will, we'll continue into 92 and

0: urgent, no education needed, continue on the journey through. 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

0: monitoring channel one. 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Callers advising unknown if any signs of violence. 58-year-old resident. The caller did not go inside of their teammate and asked for anyone to be called.
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1: 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Good coach.
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1: 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Everything seems to be changed to an evidence though.

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1: 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We're about to make contact.

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1: Good, Valley 46 and Valley 47, clear of the scene, put Valley 46 back in service, please.
0: Valley 46, Valley 47, clear of the scene, Valley 46 back in.

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0: What did you drive by a hospital first? What might have been 20 meters down there?
1: That's coming from?
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0: 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We will turn back around.
1: Engine. That's pretty good health. The 8-year-old male is like a wheelchair tipped over on him. He has a chest injury with MR175. As your ambulance, we'll get you an ALS.
2: Dispatch,
1: smoking
2: engine 9.
1: Go ahead.
2: Hey, we're at the address, so we're not finding anything. Do we have a better location?
1: Stand by. I'll give it to me.
3: Of a green Ford Explorer or a
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1: 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Don't turn in there. And we're going to be right back into the building.
0: Wonderful. Copy. Thank you.

0: which I feel like you're going to be with Engine 9 for the ALS upgrade. The 80-year-old male had an electric wheelchair fall over on him. Having difficulty breathing. They're going to be outside on the back side of the building on 30th.
1: From BRU-1.
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0: vigilantism, and no one wants to be the victim of a crime, and the person involved here is no longer here and does not want police contact.
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0: PO male, high blood pressure and irregular heart rate, apartment Bravo 203 of 103 57th and Martin.
1: I guess the patient we responded to earlier, he's not wanting transport.

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1: We're young, young, 9758.
0: That is around in Green Hills and one Volkswagen New Beetle expired in 2023. Jolly, 11910 North Stevens Court, 70.

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3: Six, seven, eight, 1147.

East Sampson. We wanted to go directly sent to the city because there was no known address to send units to. Human caller was advising subjects to use the lit location. We're there now trying to break down the fence and park a vehicle. Then the caller mentioned that the boyfriend and boyfriend's brother was also arguing. City traced the phone and returned to William Rayville, born in 2000. He has history at 26914 East Sampson and 10 en route back.

9054. 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Your complaints to Joyce Flint. Both are status 0.

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0: confirming you copy all the returns. Everyone set a serial and the officer safety alert for Gregory.
1: Copy, I'm so sorry.
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2: And his driver's is showing a dress up in need. And we have this from first to, though we have a new world, probably more. 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

Charlie call. 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

owner at the Sanford address is not William. We have a better address in need for him. Everything else in the city was listed. Mark, is that I'm going to send it to the North Units.

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0: 15 minutes?
1: 15, I got it.
0: Okay, Adam 555 is going to be able to receive something. The 7515, the phone used is returned to William Grayville. He is currently status 092,000. The plate victim locally has an active CPO. It shows his firewall address as well as his DOL.
1: Send a copy.
2: Ed is 7 from truck 14. I just realized we got canceled. I don't know if that was you guys, but apparently we're canceled. Thanks.
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0: Copy, I got one more.
1: Go ahead.
0: 146179 Frank.
1: I copy 179 Frank. What was the beginning?
0: 146179 Frank.
1: Copy. Lato Suzanne and Charles Martin.
2: Copy. 11, just put me out with 30, please.
1: Also.
2: Good.
1: Emma Hanford, boarding 1003, has history with King Charles 2105. She is 64 and T3, keeps a large hunting knife near the steering wheel of her vehicle.
2: Okay.
1: Emma Hanford, boarding 2003.
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0: 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Yeah, 95 year old female, possible CVA, not alert yet, 195, 46th and Regal Coast.
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He currently has a labor accident. 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He has 441 from Deer Park.

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1: 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Bleeding from the mouth and nose.
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0: Pulmonary hemorrhage.
1: For it's civil, and they need to quit doing this, but they continue arguing, going us with all of us in their drama. 2017 East 1st.
2: 5352 will handle it. You can disregard that, Tom.
1: 84, you know, it's bullet.
2: Before copy, thank you.
3: And there was a bell with flowers behind the front wheel.
0: Bravo call, Spokane Engine 6, Channel City Primary, Fall, refer to pager for address.
2: Was this just a passerby said?
4: Reported to be an African-American male who was hit by a silver car. Looks like PD is still on the line with the caller. I'll try to get verification of location.
2: Edge one copy.
3: I've got you on a 38 with it already. Does 50 need to be with you?
2: No. But I'm waiting for the rider to come back.
5: Coming. Sounds like cars not fighting any there, so the info that we finally got is that the complainant was a passerby. The rider was down in the road and was under the car for a little bit. It was a silver, boxy car. Guy got himself out and was standing next to the vehicle when the complainant drove off. He had been trying to cross from the west side. I don't have any other callers so far.
2: Anything?
5: Sorry.
3: Server headed eastbound, turning southbound when he was hit.

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Volcanetic 1. Engine 9. 815 East Syringa Road. Channel City Primary. Choking.

0: rider that fell at the roundabout on the west side. Now getting reports it's possibly a two-vehicle accident. We're still trying to confirm that. AMR 113 is responding with you. Unknown, sir.
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0: 6. 251, you can cancel Perloff.

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0: eastbound I-90, milepost 273, main plate 105-174-6, Sam Tom. Correction, Illinois plate.
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0: Engine 4, squad 4 is basically on scene at this point. We'll have them remain in the call. Engine 4, squad 4, 73-year-old female, this will be present in speaking unit 1207. You have 135, 3rd in division.
1: Engine 4, Josh.

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1: It's registered to Brianna Burkett out of Newport.

0: 268. You had a blocking collision on Division southbound at Holland. It's like a two vehicle. Be pulling up to it. Let you know if it's injured.
1: Spokane patrols, two car, injury and no collision, Division southbound at Holland, 1236.
2: We'll be in route from US 2 in Memphis, 1234.
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1: 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We're on Division's turn lane onto Holland. Two car MBA. Looks like State's on scene. We'll be on investigating.
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2: Oh, pretty bro. Spokane patrols, over blocking the ramp, East 90, Argonne on ramp.
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1: Control that Scribner and G Spokane. Zero, 052, suspect info. The driver is a white male, bald, black sweatshirt that says 2022 with either like a rocket ship or a popsicle as a zero, and black tennis shoes.
0: Avenue, Channel Valley Primary, General Sickness.

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1: Almost identical, but a lot of the stuff is missing, so we're still trying to figure that out. We have enough to detain them for now, though.

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Volkswagen engine 4, 67-year-old female, vomiting, diarrhea, not alert. 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

0: 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It's been a current for chest pain, 1123 North Evergreen, 1301. 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

0: 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I have 254, no code line delivered with.
1: Address on the call to 1802 and a half is duplex house.
0: Appears to have a semi pulled over. Any party concerned the law enforcement vehicles? Doesn't look like it's a full law enforcement.
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this is Gila. You can have 119 code Vision Providence. Like a black purse slash satchel with like braids in her hair. Same sort of natural thing. A little bit darker hair, longer lip shoulders. I did see a helmet though, but I just walked right far at one of the end of the hall. I don't know, electronics here, and I don't see her anymore.

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1: 1419.
0: Yeah, we've got a large 150-foot Ponderosa down blocking 15th, and it is across the power line. The power line is active, and it is under extremely high tension. I would say they should bump this up to their higher level of emergency. Try and get a bit. And I have a pole number for you when you're ready.
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1: 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Sometimes she uses the name of Jamie Bora. She was convicted felon this fall in Washington. Do
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0: 511 to 12 and 30. From the drone view, it's already contained. You guys can come back to where I am at the pit.
1: This is Chuck, Division 15 on scene, 2 vehicle MVA blocking both lanes, southbound Nevada. I'm asking.

0: It's going to be blue jeans, sandals, black zip-up jacket. She's going to have a multicolored shirt, mostly white and red. 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
1: Negative. Is there another unit close by, by chance?
2: Top of three, I can be in route.
3: 505 is closer.
1: They want to start just checking Sprague. I'm sure this guy's close because they showed up together.
0: By video, he might have ditched that sweatshirt, so. And he was last seen eastbound from Walmart towards Sprague.

0: white male, bald on top with hair around the side. He's probably about 5'8 to 5'10, skinny. Black pants, dark shoes, should be holding a black motorcycle helmet, maybe.
1: Cover the black helmet. Got
0: it. He still has a little brown fanny pack.
1: And you know, he's old LP. Took off running pretty fast towards the east, towards Costco side of things. Lost him at the entrance, east entrance.
0: He might have a brown or tan little fanny pack on his front hip.
2: Dispatch engine, there comes data. Hey, we're just about back to the station with the engine. Are we going to be closer than either Brush 7 or Brush 11 for that fire out on Mallory Prairie Road?
1: So, see, we're following the female house to west door.

0: able to pull both vehicles off the mid mark in Nevada. The person that is that picture will be walking through.
1: Regional Mutual Aid 4, brush fire, high.
2: So did you name?
0: That'll bring Tom versus Carly in the middle of the other 513-81.
3: Are we telling Carly was C Charlie's or K King?

0: freaking... That order was Samuel McLaughlin and Evan Miller. Jeez, I'm not in local.
1: We're going over there. We're trying to get the identification on
0: the map.
2: Are we? Zero, are there any associations with a person named Mark?
0: Fisher and local, I know.
2: Okay, I can check at this time. 678, go ahead. Six, seven, eight, we'll check when clear to stop. 908, 1520.

0: Good.
1: Hey, see if you have any information or history with this number. I wonder if ready when you are. 425-496-3401.

argument, possible assault that occurred 5 minutes ago at Yokes 13014 East Craig Avenue. Caller was a passerby. Saw male grab a female by the arm. They appeared to be arguing. Both subjects left together in a gray Hyundai minivan. Charles William Young, 0107, vehicle out. Left southbound on McDonald. So far, no one involved going in, no other parties. 1329.

0: 247, go ahead.
1: Charles Victor Palm, 9947. Charles Tom John, 0887.
0: Come here, out of both.
2: I've got it.

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1: Go ahead.
0: I was at an 11 on Sprague from Fancher all the way to around the Tuscarora area.
1: Coming.
0: Ida. Jimmy, they have those walnuts.

0: Yeah, we're on Zenith. We're not finding anything. Do you see anything?
1: Negative, I'm right behind you. I might swing around here and see if there's anything down the road.
0: Copy.
2: Tanks that are nearby. 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
1: Alright, I'm headed your way out of here, what have you.
2: M94, holy. Gonna be down.
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0: What was the original charge?

0: confirm. 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
1: How are you doing, Sal?
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0: 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Do you want Humper Tender attack?
1: But judging on reactions here, I believe it is.
0: Which are going to be probably close enough for evac. But there's nothing in between there and Harrison.

0: how many units do we have on this? We can probably downscale that a little bit. I think we have 4 units altogether. We should be fine.
1: The west unit to the sergeant, that'll give you 4. I can have Airway Heights just stand by if they had it offered and had started.
0: Yeah, I think that's a good idea. Thank you.
1: 8-4-3, 8-4-2, NOR 854, I will show you clear for now.

0: 1721 South Grand Boulevard, but for a DV, Ida West is calling in, saying she's scared of her husband, that she's hiding and she's trapped, and just that he's a dangerous man. She admits to drinking and doing drugs. They've both been drinking and doing drugs all day long. She's in locally, 105 DHU History, 1721 South Grand.
1: Did you copy?
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2: A 63-year-old female had a situation where she degloved two of her toes on Sunday. Stating the doctor requests her to come in to get her bandages taken care of. Now I'm going to have AMR 113 code. It should start here shortly. Patient's unit, Charlie 104.

still do be in the area of Jackson and Northwest Boulevard. There's a male, and it seemed like Eileen, she took off running on foot, and he left in a gray, large pickup southbound on Elm. She had an eastbound on Northwest Boulevard. White female, blonde hair, and a ponytail, wearing jeans and a tank top from the area of Jackson and Northwest. It's 1341.

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0: You guys can head over to South Harrison and work your way up from the south, and then I'll take care of it on the side. And then there shouldn't be anything in between us.
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0: Zebra 16, go ahead. Lots of Pope, Paul, Ocean Paul, Edward for Sataris, Tom, Adam, Union, Robert, Union, Sam, Middle B for Boy, date of birth is 11-08-74. Okay.
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0: there. 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
1: Is this possibly from an assault? 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Yeah, that's who we're talking to.

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0: Get out of a white truck. Max, 8 pounds. Actually got out and then got back in, and the vehicle is continuing southbound.
4: Six up there, you're good for a minute.
0: Okay.
4: Adam 6-1, print.

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1: All right, I got south side lockdown. 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

0: Over to the west is another Harrison Road, if we could hit that up really quick.
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3: Just confirming to the west on Harrison off Cornwall, we're working all those properties to evac those. I'm at 30, we just got here. We're starting from the south and going north, yes. Copy, thank you.

0: Jill CP for that, that they're just stating that Tyler Enfield, the chief that is, he's currently near Lori Prairie and Cameron, their best for CP if needed.
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0: person I've loved that just blew past me. 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
0: Over 5:30. 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
2: 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Holy 3 chest, 1 got Steve.

0: 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To George Charles, Edward King 1, 9 King 9, Sam 1 2, 758 22.
1: 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Convicted felon, suspended third.
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0: have Jasmine's information in the call? Last name is Ocean Ida Edward Nora, first of Jasmine, date of birth is 010186.
1: Name of Williams, but there's also a possibility of loss of carry. Give numbers.
0: I do not, sorry.
2: Get one in custody if you have records.
3: In custody.

0: We have contacted everybody in the red zone on Harrison.
1: I'll leave this up to the sergeant, but I think all we have to do is traffic control if needed.
0: Copy. Myself and 30 will make our way over to the CP if that's what is needed.
2: 566 to Adam 505. Are you out with Erica now?
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2: Copy. Detective Kaufman is the one who has Erica's case, and PC is still good if we contact her.
3: Perfect, thank you. 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
3: Engine 15, patient's going to be pulled over in a black sedan at the intersection. 30-year-old female, center body is seizing up, possibly having a panic attack. She's got hazard lights on. You have 107 Ruby in your mind.
2: She's got
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0: 811 South Harrison. Do we have any numbers here? I guess we had a flagger that say there's like an 80-year-old woman that lives here and doesn't drive. So.
1: Spokane 678 South. Quarantine 27, Spokane Patrol 678, after status. Your condition is?
2: 11-18. 11-18, 14-28.
0: Lower. Give me a red motorcycle.
2: Oh, plates. Burglar and victory.
3: Burglar and victory?

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1: I'm going to send it to you in a message.
2: I'm sending one animal hauler your way. They have cattle in between Malloy Prairie and Harrison, and I'm going to try to get them to Cornwall. So they're heading south your way.
3: Okay, hold them up for just a minute. I got a convoy of fire coming through right now.
4: Okay. Five 11, any luck with this, Edith?
0: Right now, I think it's a panel at Joiner Board in 5-1, and I'm calling up whenever I found Nathan right now.
4: Thank you.
3: 7-5-12.
4: Good.
3: From where the CP's at, southbound is wide open for you.
2: It's in unit Delta 206. 60-year-old female, thing of a headache and blood pressure issues. 251, no code, Lincoln Fourth.
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1: Mark 445, 1432. 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
0: 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Still a lot of PAs, but nothing was seen or heard.
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0: Perfect.
1: Mrs. Evermeet has woken the caller up, threatens to throw the caller across the room and pin her down and assault her. He has now handed the phone to the landlord. Sounds like they're in the middle of evicting the roommate. 843 and King 856 are in route. Unit 34-12508 West 20th.
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0: they're advising the landlord reports the roommate came out with a stick at one point. I'm trying to find out time delay here and current location of the roommate. 911 advises they don't have that information right now. Go ahead.
1: Can you put me in Baldwin on a shop of Walmart?
0: No, sir.

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I'm checking history names now. The caller did give the first name as Christina. It's most likely Christina Rios, born in 88. And we're on 72. Seems about the number. Still no time delay or information.

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0: 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If Stephen Hand is involved, he is PA to use universal precautions.
1: South primary, hemorrhage.
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0: Elizabeth Peel, Tom Edward Adam Lincoln, Teresa Melissa, Mary Edward Lincoln, Ida Sam Sam Adam, that'll be dated.
1: Working 41.

0: William Cameron with the, hold on. Librarian Cameron with the, CP. So, they're all caught up on evacs here. You just want to, if you can make it south still to here from the library, just come on out here.
1: Tustin Park.
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0: I don't know if there was or wasn't. 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
1: I can put in it.

0: Unit 33, 91 female, in renal failure, no other symptoms. 105 is code from Chief.
1: Of a possible DUI driver, southbound division at Lyons. Vehicles are red and gray 2014 Hyundai Tucson. A female driver was speeding through intersections, almost caused an accident, failing to yield. Last seen southbound division at Lyons. It's currently 1444.
2: Can you call Safeway and ask them? I've found the vehicle that the person ran and jumped into, and they're westbound Valley Way, now they're southbound on Matthew from Mayhew.
1: Copy.
2: Is Charles Henry... I missed that. Now they're northbound. Did you turn back northbound Mayhew?
1: Doing what cross?
2: Mayhew and Valley Way. They just went westbound on Valley Way from Mayhew. It's a gray, crapped out Subaru station wagon with bad exhaust.
1: Copy.
2: They have probably gone about 60 miles an hour down Valley Way westbound.

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1: Kenny.
0: And blackmail with the grocery items, and then a white male driving.
1: Copy. Type 21, did we ever get a plate for the vehicle?

0: been contacting Safeway with no suspect vehicle information, and they can file a theft report with crime check.
1: Yeah, alrighty. Sounds good.

0: I think they're continued west across pines because I'm seeing a lot of dust further west.
1: But if they're going southbound pines from Broadway, that is too. Difficulty breathing, chest pain, and not alert. This will be a Delta call. Patient does have a history of asthma. 109 is code Barker and Boone.
0: I didn't see what they did when they got the pines, but I think they blew through the sign at McDonald and Valleyway, stop sign westbound.

0: Did you read me if Vicki Weaver is associated with this address? I don't think a phone number for her. The information on the back of it.
1: I'm sorry, what name am I looking for?
0: Vicki Weaver. Probably not right, sir.
2: Arrived at Holy Family. And 442 at Holy Family.

0: from US 2, caller advises just north of in the right-hand lane. Their vehicle has died. They cannot get out of the road. It's a gray and blue Toyota Sienna. It's going to be a vehicle blocking just north of US 2 on Hayford.
1: Trespass. 933 West 3rd with 2.

0: Right.
1: We're going to expand our roadblock here a little bit. Can I have you reposition to the north at Drumheller at that intersection? Five Spokane. I'm going to go down to the intersection where it goes to the Cornwall and set up there.
0: Can it be clear?

0: Copy. Can you add him to the call? 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
1: Boston Beacons, Adam King, Ida, North Sam, first of Frank, Little Paul, 03-13-66.
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1: Copy. Thank you.
2: Dispatch, you can disregard. I'm calling Vicky. I think I'm actually at the correct house. That's one to the west. I'm with them. Thank you.

0: for road rage incident. Our complaint is being followed by the suspect vehicle. They've been advised to meet law enforcement at the Valley Precinct. Our complainant is in a blue Mazda 6, and they believe they're being followed by a silver BMW SUV. Rage in progress now.
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2: 566, what's the comms vehicle?
3: The complainant is in a blue Mazda 6. They're stopped at Evergreen and Sprague right now.
2: Not again.

0: status to criminal trespass, unrelated trespass entries, and DOO is no longer unit confirmed.
1: Negative, thank you.
2: I-66, we have the Mazda in the parking lot that knows over the BMW behind it.
3: Okay. Go ahead. Charles Palm Drawing, 7984. We'll be looking around for you.
0: I call.
3: Copy.
0: Since he's trespassed from, well, just about everywhere. Okay, see if where your pack is listed at those, and it does not look like it. Got a pile of status 9s. Let me know if there's anyone else here that you need info on. Let me know if you need that confirmed.
2: Negative, I'm good. No need to confirm.
0: Okay.
4: Okay, 908 status.
1: Alright.
3: 9-3-8-4-10-58. We do have one subject on the ground. We need units to keep coming in code.
0: Lane's blocked, one person on the ground.
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1: 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There are robbers, 925 evasion.
6: And it's a 10-year-old female, intentionally took pills to try to kill herself. She's overdosing. 1913 East Broadway.

0: last contact was via Souls on June 7th. 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
0: 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Dangerous burning and the current burn restrictions. 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
3: Airman callers reporting a black Tesla that tried to run the complainant off the roadway. Complainant's not requesting any contact so far, just the one call, 1502.
4: Just call, just alert and talk to us.
3: Okay.
5: That's 536-8765-37.
1: Burning yard debris in the front yard. Caller did advise they tried to speak to the subject about the dangers of burning and current burn restrictions. However, they advised that the subject was rude about it and unreceptive.
3: Cut that 13-1 copy.

0: 3 blocking disabled.
1: Unit.
2: That cooperative complainant stated they were last in the area of Division 2 Jackson at 1503.
1: 2.
0: Copy. 10 and 505, confirm your status, sir.
3: Park right behind your car. Are you down this little dirt path to the right here?
4: Yeah, just follow the scenic tour to right hand side.

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2: Upgraded to a Charlie call for an 11-year-old male allergic reaction to a bee sting. He's having some difficulty breathing. We'll get you an ALS ambulance.
3: Okay, can you get an ALS ambulance here for BLS today?
2: Copy.

Yeah, status two on the airway, H controlled substance, known possession, criminal trespass first. Status two BIA Kalispell Tribal for criminal trespass first. A convicted felon. P3 T9 105.

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0: get any reports downtown about someone getting bear mace recently?
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0: Morning. Contact 13-1, I'm seeing. Press 13-1, I'm seeing.
1: Awake and talking. Unknown extent of injury. Yeah, 195 from 195 in Thorpe.
2: There's 195.

0: Go ahead.
1: Hoy, Ocean George, 3997.
0: Seven zero. 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
2: And difficulty breathing and difficulty swallowing, and you have 109, correction, 190 from 3rd and 3rd.

0: at 5:15. Is Levi showing as a runaway?
1: Hey, firm, I appended that hit, and I also put Ann's phone number in there, Kimberly Case.
0: Got it. Yeah, I'm out with her. I'm talking to Kimberly on the phone right now.
1: Sorry. His wallet with some identification in it?
2: Better for the shoes here.

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0: Can you come back here, please?
1: Yeah, we're coming.
2: Go ahead.
3: The caller says he didn't see any weapons, but he thinks they may have knives, and one supposedly has a gun. Still no description.
2: Y'all still checking everybody's...

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2: Can I just show an SPD on the plates? Should be both plates missing.
3: 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We've got the last four from the vehicle in my call.
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4: One of them is black female, thin build, black and red hair, black shorts. 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Says he has video.
3: 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If we can get another unit down there to go talk to him.
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1: 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It's left the scene already.
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3: Six, anyone's green. If you can advise 310, we went through that area. We didn't see any pedestrians. That might be that same subject that we can contact up there.
2: If you could start for Northwestern Alberta for a two-vehicle injury accident. One of the involved is going to be a black Mazda CX-5, fires en route, Northwestern Alberta.
1: 6-3, do you have enough to check in here?
6: Negative, not from the registration. I do have two possibilities in local, one's born in 65, the other is in 1970.
1: He's passed out on the side.
2: Okay.
1: Dispatch Valley Engine 5.
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0: This is going to be on the Inland Empire. 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
2: For the request for medics, where exactly are you? Where 83's car is showing?
3: Yeah, if you just stick to where Sunset splits, if you just take it down Sunset into Inland Empire, they've passed us, I think, twice now. So we're just down here in this little cul de sac.
2: Copy.
0: 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Unknown extent of injury in the southbound lane, in the 250-90 in Broadway.

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1: Copy, thank you. Headaches. He's got some pull on his lap and he's drooling from his mouth and he's not waking up right now.
2: Confirming we want code response.
1: 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Definitely drug related.
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2: Yeah, it appears I'm going to be on the 3 Disney Knox,

0: Planes in 3, Coma on scene, septic overdose, Narcan's been given. Still unconscious, breathing, you have 135, Bradley and Sullivan.
1: Bradley, should we go?
2: Six and one, Spokane, stopping. 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
3: 671-1528.
0: The white female driver with the, correction, white female passenger with the male driver. Seen southbound on Government from Wishtox up north at 1529.
4: Transit, Spokane stopping.
5: By a driver that was hitting the passenger. Front windshield on the vehicle was broken out. Vehicle left seen southbound Wishtox Government at 1529.
2: L-282.
5: L-282.
2: I'm over on the west side. I'll check on that broadcaster.

0: don't want a name. Actually, it's going to be the 1965. Is that the same Anthony you have?
1: Negative. I ran the 1970. Send my one.
2: Forgot him.
3: 678-1530?
0: Anthony Rungo.
1: For that, Anthony, an active VOC convicted felon for arson in the first degree and PTS DOL is clear. He's status here locally. He does have a T9 alert, keeps a lot of weapons in his home. I don't see anything about his vehicle or person. He also has a 64 alert.
0: Copy. Still breathing, unconscious.
1: Copy. Paramedics on scene.
0: They're pulling up.

Coleman, Charles Tom John, 41 stroke 2.

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1: On the east building with an uncertainty of 9 feet. It was an open line, there was possibly someone vomiting or screaming. It was very muffled, male void. 304 South Cal Spellway.
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3: Dangerous moments en route from Geiger. And that call that she's talking about on 11. Aim for 11, duck until you get them.
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6: Yeah, we can clear her shortly. We're just waiting for, we have somebody sitting in the back of our rig at the second waiting for a ride.
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0: 41537.
3: Is there any outlying agency that can help us out with that DV? We're going to be stuck on this fire for a minute.
4: Fairway Heights 10-1 on scene, command.

0: couple of replacements that are in control points here with the other departments. We use our people for the duty.
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3: Some older beat up black Dodge pickup has a hood up, comes right at the turnout at the top of the road on the south side of the road. Caller said a white male in his 20s, not wearing a shirt, dirty jeans and sunglasses. Good.
4: Subject here will be transported by AMR to by hospital.
3: Gabby.
4: Out with that one.
3: Copy, Charlie 164.
5: City primary, general sickness.
0: Love us.

0: asking Clara from this call. I'm coming from the Medic One call. If we're
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2: 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Where am I needed?
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0: 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Theory 1 from truck 4.
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0: We're going on a site call at Lincoln and 4th. If you guys are close by and you want to join us.
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0: controls disabled, 890 mile post 298, vehicle in median causing slowdown.
1: Six seven eight, 1545.

0: themselves. 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
1: Everything's... occupant in the van is sitting up. I'm putting on the right gun, turn around.
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1: I'm having computer issues. Can you show me green and available?
0: Officer!

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1: Go ahead.
0: We're not able to find any patient. We're going to go back in service.
1: Copy. I did see a female over here. We're going to turn around, but I'll let you know if we need you back.
0: Is the female next to the bike at Lincoln and 3rd? We were just right behind you.
1: Yes, that's it.
0: We'll check on her in just a sec. Dispatch truck 4.
2: Dispatch.
0: Do we have any further information on our patient at Lincoln and 4th?

0: they were not able to get anything further, however.
1: Truck for copy. We're not finding anybody. We circled the block, went up by the ER. We're going to go back in service.
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0: northbound, a black Hyundai male driver appears to be doing drugs while driving, last seen in the area of Garland and Driscoll. It's 1551.
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4: We're on the same. I have a truck still in the driveway, and it's kind of in and out of it on the passenger side.

0: Yeah, terminated. Seems like he's fine. I don't have to call back.
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0: We're going to be just south of the intersection, in the outside lane northbound. We got a three-car rear-end collision. There we got occupants out. Oh, yeah, I'd be outside skating.
1: 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Three-vehicle rear-end collision, and 99, I'm going to investigate.

0: 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We've got a third unit heading there.
1: Good morning.
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0: Regan.
1: 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Charles Victor Charles, 3673.
0: Three, 10, 16, Joseph. Ready.

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0: I got one more.
1: I copy Phillips at a 0 DOL is clear. He's the respondent in no contact order with Emily Robinson.
0: Copy him, go for it.
1: Copy.

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0: 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Is Victory 3 relieving you? Lincoln 575, go ahead.
1: Is Spain aware of a collision, multi-vehicle 281 westbound?
2: 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He pushed her up against the wall and was choking her. Believes his son's possibly intoxicated. Well, 12 East 24th.
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0: 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Very escalated. We'll call back and update it in a little while now. 280-417, CC Charles, 305.
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2: Touch on scene, runway 90, just west of the division. Looks like we have a 4-car NBA, minor to moderate damage. People outside will be outside investigating. Truck on the empty block for us for now.
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5: 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DLO is clear. He's in mobile with his A4 alert for illusions. Also has an active CPO.
6: Was returned about an hour ago. She's now fighting with her aunt. Her aunt says she hit and punched her. 17918 North Newport Highway.
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0: 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Is PD attached to the call?
1: They have been notified on an ETA at this time.

0: 这个喂。
1: 看。
0: Charles Victor Robert 6390。
1: Is a complaint in Katrina at this address?
0: Have you heard of Chrysler, right?
1: They're a firm. The Chrysler was Boy Frank William 1856.
0: Copy. I'll have another one here in a second. Dodge.
1: Okay.
0: Charles 8770, 6 North.
1: Daniel Williams, same address. Game 41.

0: as such.
1: 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We're going to return to service.
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0: 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Bravo call, Valley Engine 4, 4406, North Campbell Road, Channel Valley Primary, General Sickness.
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Does that fall? Year old female, vaginal or rectal bleed, worried about a possible GI bleed. Fixing unit Bravo 3 15, and you have AMR 135, Swartenheim.

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5: 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Now, last of Ramshaw, Robert Adam, Mary, Sam Henry Adam, William, Christopher Bradley, comments, middle J. John, DOV 1026, 1990.

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0: 2014 something. Tupac. Bigelow, Savannah. 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

0: Okay, Patrol, citizen report, North 195 mile plus 84, past 20, red Ford Ranger with unknown plates. Male and female pushed the vehicle up to the RP's residence, advised they were out of gas. RP advised the occupants kept changing their story and then pushed the vehicle back towards State Route 195.
1: 1252, I can check from West 90 Division.
2: 1262, 1556. 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
4: Within the last 5 minutes, there's a female threatening to hit people with a stick, possibly having a 105 crisis. White female, 40s, blue tank top and blue shorts. She was screaming in the background as well. Pulling a wagon as well. She went northbound on Lincoln at 667.
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0: It's from Liberty Lake, Tissols, and UTL.
2: 678, 1558. And then flood northbound on Cincinnati, water, socks, and peas. 2667 North Hampton.

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612. I was contacted on a U camp in the city with a Brianne Lane. 146, blonde and blue. And there's a spurs for her. She is status 2 locally. Her way.